Knights Gallery. July the 4th is Independence Day. So join us 1 till 5 on St Mary's Road for an exhibition of over 110 pieces of new original art and handmade sculpture, and meet nine of our

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1: All my friends, they think I'm stupid.

says, it's not you, it's me. 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Oh yeah, I know goodbye when I hear it. She smiles, but her heart's already out there.

said it all. Can I repeat question three, the list of names? Who's been married to Rick Sorensen, Rick Evers, Charles Larkey, and Jerry Goffin? If you get the Jerry Goffin one, you'll get it all.

featuring Lisa Millet. She's actually a trained singer and a jazz singer as well. Multi-talented. News headlines straight after this.

0: It's the over 45 singles disco this Sunday if you fancy popping along. 5 till 10 down at Louisa's Place in Market Harbour. So if you're looking for a bit of friendship, that's the place to go then. Thanks, Teresa. It's come round quick again, hasn't it? Yeah. Anyway, so's this. It's 10:30.
1: Dave Smith's Survey of the Day.
0: Question is today then. 5% of us do this every meal time. I personally don't do this anymore. But let me know what you think. Maybe you're doing this at the minute then. Getting ready for summer. 5% of us do this every meal time. That is the question, but what is the answer?
1: Dave Smith's Survey of the Day.
0: You reckon you know? Has that light bulb gone on? Well, let me know then. That's the point.
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0: Opus 3 then. It's definitely going to be a fine day. We're looking at highs of 33 this afternoon and lows tonight when you are trying to get to sleep after watching England obviously win tonight. You're looking at lows of just 21 or 20 degrees, I think it's getting down to overnight, so good luck with that. Yeah. Flipping the pillow over. Quilt in the fridge already then. Welcome to the second hour then of the show today. It's a one today. My name's Dave Smith. Thanks for sticking us on today. If you'd like to get in touch, you can. Feel free. You know how to do that, don't you? I'm sure you do.
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0: the former members of Box Fizz, Jay and Cheryl, have now teamed up with some younger men, as you do. I've traded them in. They're called The Fizz now, and that's a crazy shot in the dark. I've spent some money on the video for that, if you've seen that. I like that. New single now from Appleton, or one of their newest singles. They've gone back to working with their producer they work with on all their big hits, Gareth Young. His name is, and if you you know the name, he produced Tom Meehan's solo album, and he's currently, when Tom goes out with a full band, Gareth is on the drums, so there you go.
1: Hello? Can you hear me?
0: Small world, isn't it?
1: Can you hear me loud and clear?

0: Appleton then, Falling Into You.
1: Falling Into You.
0: Morning to Janet. Yeah, we do have your entry for the Dudley Zoo competition. If you're wondering what I'm on about, where have you been all week? We've been talking about it since Monday. I'll tell you more after David Bowie then, yeah. Fancy a trip out. It's part of our summer giveaway. Stay listening. Details on the way.

0: Jackson.
1: Kat Burns with All This Love starts the second hour of today's Home Run Off with me, Becca Robertson. I'm with you until 6 o'clock this evening, keeping close eyes on the traffic and travel for you this afternoon. Song request. Derek, I have found that Bee Gees track. I apologise for that. I didn't think we had it, but I think there was an extra word there. So I have found it. I have found it. So we'll get that on for you next. Chrissy, I have searched and we don't have either the versions by ABBA or the version from the Mamma Mia soundtrack of My Love, My Life, I'm afraid. Oh dear, I'm so sorry. I'm not doing very well for you today. If you'd like an alternative, please do give me a shout. I do need to give you a final call on this afternoon's Word That Works. Now, this is the final one for this week of the Word That Works, and I like to have a weekly theme. So what we've done with the two answers for the words that work, they are an anagram. So yesterday, the word that worked was library. So that was public library, mobile library, and library book. So library was your first word. Hello to Drew and Della, because they've found today's word that works already, but also you have solved the anagram. You have. This will be the final call on this, though, so I am going to give you a couple of clues, just because there's not very much time to shuffle letters around if you are just about to find this afternoon's word that works. So yesterday, the word that worked was library. That's one of your words. When you have the two words, the answer to this afternoon's word that works, you will be able to shuffle those letters around. They are an anagram, so we'll get to that in a second. Let's get to this afternoon's word that works so you can find that first and then solve the anagram, and I'll give you a couple of clues. So for today's word that works, the three words that we've given you, we're looking for one word that would go after each of them. So they are wonder, police, and business. So wonder, police, and business, a word that goes after each of those. That will give you library and another word. When you shuffle those letters around, you will also earn your lucky star if you can find our well-known person. Now, he remembers weekends even when they've gone, and a man whose biggest hit began with a girl's name. Does that help you? So find that second word that works along with library. Shuffle those letters around so you can earn your bonus star. But we are looking for you to answer that word that works as well. This is your final call.

0: Well, I couldn't have an answer of Barry Manilow, could I, without playing Barry Manilow? That was for the word that works, but that will be back next week. We now have our lines open on the home run for the word in the middle. Your two words today are egg and elephant. So we're looking for a word that would go after the word egg, before the word elephant, and we have a correct answer. First in from Drew and Della. Yes, you know what the word in the middle is. There is plenty of time for you to get in touch with your answers as well.
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0: We are fast approaching that time of day where things do get a little busier out about on those roads. If you are making plans for your journeys home, there are a few things to be aware of. Let's start in Market Harborough. On the A4304 Rockingham Road and Gore's Lane, the multi-way signals there for Leicestershire Highways are ongoing until Friday. There are also multi-way signals for Leicestershire Highways that are ongoing until tomorrow in Market Harborough. You'll find those on Ashley Way, Riverside and the Furlongs. Hillside Road, there is a road closure. That's for Severn Trent, also ongoing until Friday. Victoria Street, Fleckney, the road closure there is for Severn Trent. That's ongoing until Thursday. And there are a few things happening. The A14 will be closed eastbound between Junction 2 at Kelmarsh and Junction 8 at Kettering. Now, that is overnight, so it'll run from 8 p.m. until 6 a.m. for maintenance work. So that's closed each night until Saturday. Also, the overnight road closure will be on the A6 Harborough Road, Kibworth. That's from 8 p.m. until 6 a.m. It's ongoing each night until the 4th of July. And back in place tomorrow on the A6 Rothwell Desborough Bypass, the road closure running from 9:15 a.m. to 3:15 p.m. That will be in place tomorrow and also Thursday at those times.
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0: or by commenting on the All Things Bright and Beautiful post on my Facebook page. One of those pictures created by our very own Graham Beebe of Saturday mornings, 10 till midday. Well, I thought I'd start off this topic, All Things Bright and Beautiful, by playing songs with one of the three key words in them in the right order, just one, so I don't promise to adhere to it after that. So, the things in All Things Bright and Beautiful. Here comes C&C Music Factory with Things That Make You Go,
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0: play with. It's a beautiful day. And it is, isn't it? Be better if we were all sitting outside somewhere with a glass or something, I suspect, than working. But hey, we can't have it all, can we? Our topic tonight is all things bright and beautiful. Looking for songs and artists with things bright or beautiful in the name of the song or the name of the artist, either or. Here's a golden oldie from the Beatles, Things We Said Today. This is the second time I've done some songs in the right order, but I'm sure I won't be able to keep it up. So, Things We Said Today, and after that, from CeeLo Green, Bright Lights, Bigger City.
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by glowworms, something bright, as Adam says. Line up for the next 24 hours on HFM then. After the 9 o'clock news, Danny Russ here playing some great rock music until 11. We'll play you some music through the night, this warm night, until 7 in the morning when Dave Irving starts off Wednesday with his breakfast show. At 10 o'clock, it's Dave Smith, our Smithy. 1 o'clock, Moley. 3 in the afternoon, it's me sitting in for Becca for the next 3 days. Yes, Wednesday, Thursday, Friday. That's plan A. So I'll be here with the home run tomorrow afternoon, 3 till 6. Then it's Steve Watts, 6 till 9. And at 9 o'clock, Darren Hart with his box full of records playing goodness knows what till 11. And it all starts all over again. Back to all things bright and beautiful then. It was inspired by the sunshine, oh, the weather generally. Here comes a beautiful day by U2. And after that, I suspect, the sunshine and Timbuk3 played that one earlier. Sunglasses by Tracy Ullman.

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just looking at the football. England playing Ghana tonight. They're into 45 minutes, played with 6 minutes extra time. And it is still 0-0. Time now for Judith Priest. And you've got nothing coming.

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